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1: You want to do this? Okay. Now keep in mind that I'm an artist and I'm sensitive about my shit. So y'all be nice about it. All right. Sisters, how y'all feel? Brothers, y'all all right? Okay. 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
0: 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We gonna play with you this time, though. And Angie Starr will be your host.
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What up, though?

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1: 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Getting out on the roadways, we are running into bumper-to-bumper traffic on Lodge Freeway southbound after 7 Mile Road. We're seeing a disabled vehicle blocking the right lane. You'll have to slow and get over when safely possible. And watching a couple of spots, construction zones that gets laid down. 94 westbound between Greenfield and Wayne, already starting to see traffic build. The left lane is closed. And in the opposite direction, 94 eastbound between 275 and Greenfield. We're looking at a couple minutes delay. The left lane is closed. 94 traffic is crossing the median to shared lanes on the westbound side of 94 with a barrier wall. It can be a little tricky getting through that area. In our weather forecast, we're looking forward to sunshine today. High temperature topping out at 81 degrees. I'm Davida on 105.9 KISS FM, number one for smooth R&B and old school.
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3: I have a dream. My four little children will one day live in a nation where they will not be judged by the color of their skin, but by the content of their character.
4: Remember that? One of the greatest speeches ever. But here's the problem. These new extremist politicians like Jocelyn Benson don't believe that anymore. They do judge people by the color of their skin. They do separate Americans based on race. It's awful. Jocelyn Benson spent years directing a radical group called the SPLC, a group that specializes in stirring up racial division and hate in America. Benson's SPLC group pretends to be a civil rights group, but they got caught and have now been indicted in federal court for making $3 million of secret payments to people in extremist groups, even the KKK. It sounds crazy because it is crazy. If you see Jocelyn Benson, tell her to keep her race wars out of Michigan. Paid for by America Next.
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4: 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Heading out at this hour, shouldn't run into big problems on the roadway. We are watching that early reported accident on 75 northbound before 7 Mile. It is still bumper to bumper with the left lane blocked. It is stop and go from 6 Mile at this time. A vehicle has hit a semi. Police and emergency crews are on the scene. Expect a delay getting through the area. Otherwise, watching construction zones where you know you'll have to slow down. Back to school starts now. 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In our weather forecast, we're looking forward to sunshine. High temp right around 81 degrees. And tomorrow also seeing sunshine with a high near 83. In fact, all week, Thursday sunny, Friday sunshine with a high near 81. I'm Davida on 105.9 Kiss FM, number one for smooth R&B and old school.
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18: 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Heading out at this hour, shouldn't run into big problems on the roadway. We are watching that earlier reported accident on 75 northbound before 7 Mile. It is still bumper to bumper with the left lane blocked. A stop and go from 6 Mile at this time. A vehicle has hit a semi. A police and emergency crews are on the scene. Expect a delay getting through the area. Otherwise, watching construction zones where you know you'll have to slow down. Back to school starts now. 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In our weather forecast, we're looking forward to sunshine. A high temp right around 81 degrees. And tomorrow, also seeing sunshine with a high near 83. In fact, all week, Thursday, sunny. Friday, sunshine with a high near 81. I'm Javita on 105.9 KISS FM, number one for smooth R&B and old school.
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4: 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Heading out at this hour, traffic moving at posted speeds, getting through most areas. In fact, we are watching those earlier reported accidents clear out, like Lodge Freeway northbound at Wyoming. You should be able to get through that area a lot better. And keeping a close eye out on those known construction zones, Southfield Freeway southbound between Schoolcraft and Plymouth. Prepare to find the right lane closed and prepare to slow down. Also seeing a slowdown on 94 westbound between Greenfield and Wayne. That construction's in both directions. Expect a 4-minute delay. 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In our weather forecast, we're looking forward to some sunshine today. High temp topping out at 81 degrees. I'm Davida on 105.9 KISS FM, number one for smooth R&B and old school.
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5: I really enjoy it.

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The world ain't all sunshine and rainbows. It's a very mean and nasty place, and I don't care how tough you are, it will beat you to your knees and keep you there permanently if you let it. You, me, or nobody is gonna hit as hard as life. But it ain't about how hard you hit. It's about how hard you can get hit and keep moving forward. How much you can take and keep moving forward. That's how winning is done. Now, if you know what you're worth, now go out and get what you're worth. But you gotta be willing to take the hits and not pointing fingers saying you ain't where you want to be because of him or her or anybody. Cowards do that, and that ain't you. You're better than that.

It is Tuesday. Everybody talking about the Universal Circus. That's right. It's true. October 1st, they will be in Detroit. Coming up, I've got your chance to win tickets. A family four-pack to the Universal Circus. Good morning, Detroit.

Good Tuesday morning to you. It's chilly out there, but the weather report says sunshine today. If you want to go hang out with me, opening night, Universal Circus, October the 1st. What I need you to do right now is text Universal Circus. You want to text that right now to 810-231-5943 for your chance to win.

Our Carrie White, she is not losing. She's a winner this morning. She texted, and she did win a family four-pack to join me opening night, the Universal Circus. I got more of those tickets coming up for you. Yeah, just keep hanging out. Good morning.

0: I've been searching. I have been searching, especially when I see news stories, like the news stories I've been seeing over the past 2 days. Yesterday, another random act of violence, the Inkster, the Dollar Tree stabbing, leaves a woman. She's hospitalized. She was shopping inside of the Dollar Tree in Inkster. A 22-year-old man allegedly just got a knife from the Dollar Tree and just started stabbing her multiple times. Witnesses say it wasn't, you know, she didn't do anything to him. It wasn't provoked. He just got this knife and started stabbing her. The suspect was arrested, and the woman has been taken to the hospital. So we're praying for her, a speedy recovery, and again, a solution to stop this random violence, because I'm still trying to get my head around the woman that was killed in the random shooting. One woman killed and her friend critically injured. I see the video, the young man, they were opening the door. They were laughing, walking into this party store, and the young man just opened fire on him. The alleged shooter, he's in custody. They're offering a $5,000 reward for any information that's going to help to move this forward. Just random, not provoked. Just that's scary. That's really scary to me. I again searching for a solution to that, because when you just can't go to the Dollar Tree, the party store, just and you being trying to be nice and you become a victim of cruel violence, just it's terrible to me. Target, they have issued an official apology. If you don't know, they put out the Target just stay in trouble. They put out their Halloween costumes and people went crazy on them because they feel that this costume was a black face and racist minstrel. I saw it. It wasn't good. But when we come back, I'm going to read the apology that Target has issued. And I'm going to open my phone lines. Do you forgive Target? I want to talk to you guys about that. And I got more tickets to the Universal Circus. Going to bring you also more information how you can get on the wait list. It's coming October 1st. I know how some of you guys like to get them real good seats, those box seats. That wait list is going to open up real, real soon. I'll keep you guys up to date on that. But I've got family four packs of Universal tickets I'm going to give you. Just keep hanging out with me this morning. I got that all coming up next.
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1: 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Shouldn't run into big backups on the road outside of those construction zones. We are watching 94 eastbound between 275 and Greenfield. It's a known construction zone with about a 7-minute delay at this time. 6-minute delay in the opposite direction on 94 westbound between Greenfield and Wayne Road. Slowing down as you approach 96 Jeffries westbound between Levan and 275. It's out the freeway southbound between Schoolcraft and Plymouth. Expect to find a construction zone blocking the right lane. 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In our weather forecast, looking forward to sunshine today. High temperature topping out at 51 degrees. I'm Davida on 105.9 KISS FM, number one for smooth R&B and old school.
2: All right, I see the sun doing its thing out there. It's coming through, but you guys know we're getting closer and closer to fall. We're getting close to Halloween, and Target was, you know, trying to be proactive, you know, have their shelves stocked with Halloween costumes. But this one costume got them in a lot of trouble. They've issued an apology. Here's the story.
3: Target is apologizing and removing a children's Halloween costume after it was widely criticized as racist. The images of the costume are being compared to racist caricatures, evoking blackface. Target now acknowledges the costume should have never been for sale, saying, "As a company, we got this wrong, and we are deeply sorry. We know this is especially hurtful for our black guests, team members, and partners. Removing the costume is an important first step, and we are looking closely at how this happened."
4: We're cutting up cards today!
3: It comes 1 year after the company's controversial move to roll back its diversity, equity, and inclusion policies, which sparked protests and boycotts by shoppers.
5: We need to hold larger corporations accountable.
3: One Minneapolis area business leader claims this new costume controversy is an indirect result of Target's DEI decision last year, saying, "You rolled back diversity, so who's in the room now to say, hey, this is wrong?" One commenter on social media saying, "The amount of people this costume had to go through to get approved says a lot. What year is it?"
6: Target declined to comment on who designed and approved the product, only saying that it's looking at what needs to change.
3: This morning,
2: I don't know, y'all. I kind of agree, because that had to go through a few people to get approved, and then it made it to the shelves, and then they got caught, and then they had to apologize. So I want to know if you're accepting Target's apology. You understand, you give them a pass, you're still going to shop at Target, or are you like, Target, you've been doing a little too much. Call me right now. My phone lines are open, 313-568-1059, 313-568-1059. Call me right now. Are you accepting Target's apology or not?

0: All right. We're talking about Target and this Halloween costume. People are calling racist. They are always in trouble. A comment that I truly agree with. You know, they're apologizing. They, you know, said that they know that they did that shouldn't have happened, should not have been on the shelves. It's hurting to their black customers, partners. You know, they're sorry, sorry, sorry. But how many people did this costume have to go through to even appear on the shelves? Like, people had to approve it. Somebody had to look at it. Another person had to look at it. You know, so I asked Detroit, do you accept the apology from Target? You accept it?
1: Good morning.
0: Hey.
1: I am not forgiving Target at all. Target is planting our face just like everybody else is. And I'm an avid Target shopper. I love going in there, but this did it. This took the cake. I cannot defend it no more. Can't support it no more. Can't Instacart it no more. It's just a wrap. And we gotta stand on business with this one and everyone else too. They be real scared to lose our dollar and we gotta show them that we serious.
0: Period, girl. Yes, I agree. You know, that one comment that this story talked about, it had to go through a few people to get approved. So it says a lot about their upper management.
1: It's 2026.
0: Come
1: and all
0: on.
1: Of y'all on social media, all of y'all have a black friend, neighbor, or somebody that y'all know this. Y'all could have ran this by. Even if they ain't in the room with you, you know better. So it's not any excuse anymore. Like, if we give us an excuse to this one, it's really on us. We're letting them play in our face. We just giving them permission to do whatever they want, and we're going to keep spending our black dollar.
0: I love you.
1: So, no,
0: thank you. Good call. Good call.
1: I love you. I love you every morning. And TD Dance Academy, I love them. I'm listening.
0: I love you. All right, baby.
1: Bye-bye.
0: All right. Are you forgiving Target?
2: Good morning. Absolutely not. I feel like it's a very hollow and pitiful second time of go around with their racist situations in that particular company corporation. In addition to that, they need to understand the black dollars matter. Some people gave them a pass, even though the boycott has still been going all along, but people were still going on up in there anyway, spending their black dollars.
0: All right, girl. Thank you. I feel that fire.
2: All right, now, darling.
0: All right. Are you forgiving Target?
3: Hey there, Angie. My name is Renee, and I just want to tell you this. No matter what, Target is going to be Target, but long as we pull back our money and purchase things somewhere else.
0: That's what the money is, the power, period. Thank you. That's just wisdom. Yeah, money, it's the key. We're going to have to pull back. You know, we did the boycott, and then this happens. To me, somebody in their upper management, they need to figure it out. It always amazes me that these people making six figures a year, these big corporate decision makers, make such stupid decisions and then try to backtrack. And like my earlier caller said, they know better. They knew better. And they knew somebody they could have asked if it was a question mark in their minds. She said she loved 3D Dance Academy. How did that happen? And I got my girl Sharon in studio with me. I need a recap. She bringing the superstars to the D, creating superstar dancers in the D. And she just had Beyonce's choreographer with a master class. Tell me how that went. It looked interesting on social media.
4: Good morning, Angie. And yes, it was fabulous. Let me shout out my daughters, Camille and Alyssa. Hi. But yes, thank you so much. The masterclass was wonderful. We were honored to have someone on that level to come to Detroit and basically get in the midst of everything and train our dancers. I made a post and I said that dance is food for your soul and eat dancers.
0: Mm-hmm.
4: So those who came ate, you know, and it was wonderful. His choreography was just on point. It was precise. It was the level that I wanted to bring, and he delivered.
0: So Okay, because when I asked, I said, what's the age range? And what are the requirements? They know if they're on that level. How did the dancer show up? What was he impressed with? Who came to the class? What was his feedback?
4: Yeah, we did talk afterwards, and he was just saying how a lot of them really did a really good job. We had all sizes, so we had all ages, and they delivered. The dancers did a wonderful job. I have a lot of footage that I have not posted. I am going to post.
0: Okay.
4: But I was excited, and I don't know why I didn't take class. I should have taken advantage of it, but I was just in the moment enjoying it. But, yeah, the dancers really did good. It really depends on when you ask the level. Most dancers kind of know what they're looking, what they have to look forward to, because working with someone like Jaquel, you kind of know it has to be at least an intermediate advanced level and to really get what he can deliver. And so everyone who came to class was on that level, and they really, really did a great job.
0: Wow.
4: To post, for sure.
0: Well, I know everybody, I say around the world, know we got the best dancers in Detroit.
4: That's right.
0: And you're cultivating that talent. What do you have coming up?
4: So, next for 3D Dance Academy, we are doing our auditions, our annual auditions. Our auditions are September the 7th at Mary Grove, our home studio, which is on 8425 West McNichols on McNichols on the corner of McNichols and Wyoming, the big, huge college, Mary Grove Conservancy. So the auditions are on the 7th at 5:30. We're all black. It's $15 to register to audition. You can register online on our Instagram account, or you can just come and do it on the spot. And then after that, we have our studio classes that start September 14th. And I'm excited about that because I love training. I love just giving students what I got, you know, and that's just the opportunity to dance. And you never know what dance can take you, you know. So, yeah, that's what's coming up for 3D. Our auditions on the 7th and then the actual fall classes on the 14th. So you don't have to audition for company. If you just want to train, you can just come and just take classes on the 14th. That's when our semester starts.
0: But then if you want to be in the company,
4: then you can come to audition.
0: You have to come audition.
4: Mm-hmm.
0: Age limits.
4: There are no age limits for me. You know, I love all dancers. So I can take them as early as 4 all the way up to 90.
0: I love
4: Listen, dance is good. It's food. Dance,
0: yes,
4: is food for the soul.
0: Mm-hmm.
4: So anybody out there that want to dance, I recommend you come on and be a part of it.
0: And, you know, I work with, I call them a Val and my hustle crew, but they're, you know, they're older women, and they tell me they dance every day. Mm-hmm. They dance every day, and they got so much energy.
4: Mm-hmm.
0: They can raise kids. They move constantly, but they say their secret. And Freddie, what's his name? Fast Freddie.
4: Mm-hmm.
0: He's a perfect example of that.
4: He's still moving.
0: I think you got to keep. You got to keep dancing.
4: You do.
0: Yeah.
4: You have to, the saying says, if you don't use it, you will lose it.
0: So, right.
4: You know, a lot of things that we did back in the day, like sweeping and mopping and walking upstairs and, you know, just regular things that we just don't do. We have elevators and vacuums. And so our muscles don't get what we used to have, you know, back in the day. So you got to really take the extra step to keep your body moving. You know, I even tell some of my parents, you know, when you walk up and downstairs, don't hold the rail. Learn how to use your balance because you need that as you age. Just small things like that, you know, just do it now so that when time come on, you know, you will still have it, you know. Have it together.
0: Wow. And I don't know how old you are, but ladies and gentlemen, if you can see what I see, mm-hmm. She looked like she just got out of high school talking about she want to shout out her daughters. Okay. So I met one of your daughters. Mm-hmm. I want to say maybe the youngest.
4: Mm-hmm.
0: What is she doing now?
4: So Camille Moreland, she is the one that's like 5'9". She's 13. And she wears a size 11.5-12 shoe. And I'm like, okay, now I don't want her to grow too much taller, but she sings with the Detroit Youth Choir.
0: Okay.
4: She dances with me. And she's just a very talented, confident young lady.
0: Yes, she is. She is. When I first met her, I saw the gift all in her. Okay, again, I'm going to let you go, but just go over what you have coming up and how people can just reach you and learn more about what you do.
4: Okay. Then let me just say about my oldest, just so that my
0: baby, it's balanced, right?
4: Feel left out. My oldest is graduating this semester from Wayne State, and she works in the mayor's office, so I'm very, very proud of her as well.
0: Wow. I saw that post, but I was trying to put it to you. Congratulations.
4: Yes, yes.
0: Okay. So, and what is she doing in the mayor's office?
4: She works in the communications department.
0: Really?
4: Yeah.
0: Okay.
4: Yeah, so... Yep, we are both enjoying that, so I'm excited about her journey as well. But okay, yes, 3D Dance Academy. We have been here for, this is my 20th year, and you know, I'm just here to give back to the community. You know, just, you know, let them know I'm here. You know, I'm available, and here to serve. And so, 3D Dance Academy again is located on Mary Grove Campus, 8425 West McNichols. 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So if anyone have a project and looking for someone to help bring it to life, that's me, you know. 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I can be reached, or my company, we can be reached at 313-515-3549. 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
0: All right. And just in case you guys are like, who is this Sharon? Well, Sharon's been dancing for a minute, but she used to be the choreographer, if I'm getting this right, for Aretha.
4: Mm-hmm.
0: The superstars. They know. I'm telling you, she is a no joke. For real. Like, the GOAT. Period. I love her. And that Mary Grove was the first place I ever learned how to dance. I went there as a young girl. I say that all the time. I took ballet. My mom was like, nah, you ain't graceful enough for that, baby.
4: Yes, you are.
0: That's all right.
4: Everyone is graceful.
0: Okay. But I did the jazz thing. I got my little groove on. I have my own little way. But I started there. And for young girls to still have the opportunity to go there, the energy, the vibe is perfect. And I just, hats off to you, Sharon, for doing that and always giving back to the community and always working in excellence. So I'm going to be bringing you. I'm going to bring you back. And congratulations to your oldest daughter. I saw that on Facebook. And just so she knows, the youngest one, she kind of talked to me and would sing to me. And she just kind of let me know I'm talented, Miss Angie.
4: That's
0: and I was like, you a superstar little girl.
4: Everybody's happening.
0: Yeah, but you and your husband, y'all like real love, for real. Period. I know. Look at you, see her blushing. Thank you. Give them your website one more time.
4: And so I'm live, and so someone asked me the ages, all ages. I service all ages. So the website is 3D Dance Academy. Of course, we know it's www.3ddanceacademy.com. We're located at Mary Grove College in the Student Center building. It's two dance schools on Mary Grove campus. So make sure you ask for 3D Dance Academy. And you can always call 313-515-3549.
0: All right, my love. Thank you. You'll be back. I got some ideas for you.
4: All righty.

I used to think about immature things. You know, like, do you love me? Do you want me? Are you gonna call me like you said you would? Is this really your real phone number?

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Zodiac sign, it must be a Gemini moon, cause we about to go half. 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But how many?

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15: I have a dream. My 4 little children will one day live in a nation where they will not be judged by the color of their skin, but by the content of their character.
16: Remember that? One of the greatest speeches ever. But here's the problem. These new extremist politicians like Jocelyn Benson don't believe that anymore. They do judge people by the color of their skin. They do separate Americans based on race. It's awful. Jocelyn Benson spent years directing a radical group called the SPLC, a group that specializes in stirring up racial division and hate in America. Benson's SPLC group pretends to be a civil rights group, but they got caught and have now been indicted in federal court for making $3 million of secret payments to people in extremist groups, even the KKK. It sounds crazy because it is crazy. If you see Jocelyn Benson, tell her to keep her race wars out of Michigan. Paid for by America Next. 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
21: 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We are running into bumper-to-bumper traffic getting through Livonia 96 Jeffries westbound at Farmington Road. That exit's blocking the right lane. Southfield Freeway southbound between Schoolcraft and Plymouth. Expect to slow down with the right lane closed for construction. And 696 eastbound after 96-275 interchange. Expect to find an accident blocking the left shoulder. 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And our weather forecast, we're looking forward to sunshine. High temperature topping out at 81 degrees today. I'm Davida on 105.9 KISS FM, number one for smooth R&B and old school.

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13: I have a dream. My four little children will one day live in a nation where they will not be judged by the color of their skin, but by the content of their character.
14: Remember that? One of the greatest speeches ever. But here's the problem. These new extremist politicians like Jocelyn Benson don't believe that anymore. They do judge people.

0: or by the color of their skin. They do separate Americans based on race. It's awful. Jocelyn Benson spent years directing a radical group called the SPLC, a group that specializes in stirring up racial division and hate in America. Benson's SPLC group pretends to be a civil rights group, but they got caught and have now been indicted in federal court for making $3 million of secret payments to people in extremist groups, even the KKK. It sounds crazy because it is crazy. If you see Jocelyn Benson, tell her to keep her race wars out of Michigan. Paid for by America Next.
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13: 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My four little children will one day live in a nation where they will not be judged by the color of their skin, but by the content of their character.
14: Remember that? One of the greatest speeches ever. But here's the problem. These new extremist politicians like Jocelyn Benson don't believe that anymore. They do judge people by the color of their skin. They do separate Americans based on race. It's awful. Jocelyn Benson spent years directing a radical group called the SPLC, a group that specializes in stirring up racial division and hate in America. Benson's SPLC group pretends to be a civil rights group, but they got caught and have now been indicted in federal court for making $3 million of secret payments to people in extremist groups, even the KKK. It sounds crazy because it is crazy. If you see Jocelyn Benson, Tell her to keep her racehorse out of Michigan. Paid for by America Next.
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0: Com.
1: All right. We have our special guest in studio. And you throw them off. I'll let them introduce themselves to you this morning. If it's too loud, there's that button.
2: Yeah.
1: There you go. Cool. Pull that microphone a little closer. There you go. Beautiful. We're going to let you guys introduce yourself, and we will start with you, madam.
2: Yep. Good morning, everybody. I am Tanika Griggs. I am the Director of External Affairs for the Michigan Black Business Alliance.
3: And good morning.
1: Tanika Griggs.
3: Yes. Thanks for having me. I'm DeJuan Dandridge. I'm the CEO at Black Leaders Detroit.
1: All right. There we go.
2: Ooh, cool. CEO. That's
1: you know what he, you know what he looks like? Yeah. A young Darvin Ham.
2: Yes.
1: Yeah. So he looks like. That's what happens to me. All the people that I really know, and then I see the NBA people, they think I'm staring at them because they're stars. I'm staring at them because there's somebody I know in our city that looks like them.
3: Yeah. I'll take that.
1: You take that? That's
3: take
1: good.
3: That. Yeah,
1: he's
3: no
1: good
3: doubt.
1: People.
3: No
1: he's
3: no
1: good
3: doubt.
1: People. Well, Tosh, we'll start with you. Tell people how you got involved initially into the Black Business Alliance.
2: Of course. So I was previously the Deputy Director of the City of Detroit Civil Rights Inclusion Opportunity Department. In that role or in that department, Charity actually led that department maybe about 6 years ago, and I had just started there.
1: Wow.
2: Yep. So she was a big advocate for me as I went on to my journey to become an attorney. So she actually sponsored or supported me in being motioned in by Mike Duggan to practice law in the state of Michigan. And then I, once Duggan's administration was over, I kind of transitioned into the Michigan Black Business Alliance with Charity.
1: That is beautiful. Your last name is Griggs, and that's your born last
2: yes.
1: name, right? So are you related to the former broadcaster from here, Belinda Briggs?
2: No.
1: No. Okay. Gotta always ask because you never know. All right. You and it's been how many years for you now?
2: I've been with Michigan Black Business Alliance since March.
1: Since March.
2: Yeah, so fairly. Still kind of new.
1: That's excellent. Well, congratulations.
2: Thank you.
1: Yep. You start to embark on your halfway there, right?
2: Yes.
1: To the 1 year anniversary.
2: Yes.
1: Tell people what you do.
3: At Black Leaders Detroit, pretty much what we do is we provide access to capital to entrepreneurs of African descent working in the city of Detroit. So we service the nonprofit and for-profit sector, and we do that primarily through grants and no interest loans. So the way Charity used to describe MBBA is like they were the connector, the plug. And I would say we're the pot, right?
1: Wow.
3: So if we are the pot of money. We've deployed close to $8 million so far to entrepreneurs of African descent since we started, you know, issuing grants and no interest loans.
1: So when we're scrolling through Facebook and we see these new young companies, upstarts and so on and so forth, chances are they got startup capital through you.
3: There's a good chance that they've received some funding from us when you see them at ribbon cuttings, or they're in the process of applying for funding from us.
1: Grant writing is people get together for those who are just novice at this, tell people the difference between having a nonprofit and a for-profit.
3: You want me to get that?
2: Yeah,
3: I'll take it. So the biggest difference between having a nonprofit and for-profit is the for-profit, like you're trying to make money. Like that's the goal, right? A nonprofit, you're trying to make a difference. You're trying to have some type of social impact, right? Both oftentimes are problem solvers and providing a service. But at the end of the year, right, like the whatever profits are made at a nonprofit, there's not going to somebody's bonus, right? Like, you know, the common misconception is that nonprofits, the term nonprofit means people aren't being paid. Like we are, when you run successfully and you are running it like a business, oftentimes people do are provided salaries.
1: Right.
3: So yeah.
1: That's good. People don't know that. So you can run a nonprofit and still be paid to do your job. So what happens to, and then Angie's got a question, what happens to the windfall when there's money left over at the end of the year for a nonprofit? What happens to that capital?
3: You put it towards operations for the following year, oftentimes, right? Like you're gearing up for the next year. And, you know, if nonprofits are running successfully, we like to have 3 to 6 months of operations capital, like on hand at a time. We deploy money. And I got, you know, I like to tell people we don't sit on money. When we get it in the door, we try to get it out the door in the hands of the entrepreneurs because we know they need it. But, you know, to make sure that we're able to be okay and continue to function. And, you know, one of my primary roles is to raise money for the organization.
1: Really? Oh, yeah. Gosh, that's the hardest. Oh, my gosh. That takes a special kind of person. You asking me for money? I need my own. You're special with that. All right, Angie, go ahead.
2: And you said he's special. So I just want to know, why? Why did you choose to do this?
3: So that's a good question. I think like many black nonprofit leaders, at least in Detroit that I know, we're often practitioners, right? Like we survived something, we overcame something, and we're trying to create something that we wish was there when we needed it. Right. So I've run a couple small businesses myself. I also led a off-the-grid social impact initiative in my younger days that I funded out of my own pocket, which many small nonprofits in the city still do. The leaders believe in the cause so much that they're funding it out of their pocket. And when it was time for me to scale my business, and when I ran out of my own money to run the social impact initiative, there was no pot that I had access to. Right. We're still seeing black for-profit businesses still struggle to gain equal access to capital in a city as black as Detroit. So instead of crying and saying, hey, somebody fix this, we figured, you know, like if we really believe in it, why don't we fix it ourselves? Mm. And why don't we create the thing that we wish was there? And, you know, this week is like what we our biggest event annually. To talk about fundraising, Mason. One of the things we've done, this is like year six for us, is we put on a bike ride. In previous years, that bike ride was from Detroit to Mackinac, a seven-day ride. Well, if you think that's something, last year I rode from Black Wall Street in Tulsa, Oklahoma, to Wall Street in New York, right?
1: No kidding!
3: Yes.
1: Oh, my gosh!
3: Yeah.
1: Oh, my God.
2: On a bike or a bike?
3: On a bicycle.
2: A bicycle. That you pedal.
3: Yes. Yes.
2: With a bell. Yeah. I got to find the bell. Hit the bell. Lord.
1: He gets, wait a minute. He gets, doggone you, Angie. That's.
3: Well,
1: I mean, how many days was that?
3: So the ride across country, it was 40 days. So we rode 35 of those 40 because we would ride 6 days straight, not 6 days nonstop. We would ride about 60 miles on average. And we, you know, camp out in a hotel, eat a good breakfast, and take off the following morning. But there was 35 days of riding, 40 days in total. Yeah.
1: How much money was raised?
3: We raised a couple hundred thousand dollars,
1: okay.
3: Right? A couple hundred thousand dollars. We have lofty goals, though. Like, you know, we need to raise more. But one of the things I want to talk about here today is that we have brought that whole ride and event to Detroit. So this is the first year it's going to be in Detroit, focused exclusively on Detroit. And, of course, all the proceeds go towards supporting black-owned businesses and black-led nonprofits.
1: What does one have to do to be part of that?
3: So there's a way you can go to rideforunity.org or blackleadersdetroit.org, and there's a way to sign up. We have 4 days of events. The kickoff is going to be Thursday evening from 6 to 10. We're going to be at Roosevelt Park right outside the train station. And this is where people that don't ride seriously but want to get involved can come, right? Yeah. If you want to do a slow roll style bike ride, Jason Hall from Detroit Slow Roll is going to lead that. The brothers from We Run 313 is going to be leading a 5K for people that want to run. And we have a black women-led walking group that's going to lead a one-mile walk. And if you want to just come and hang out and listen to some music and dance, you can come and do that. And we're going to cap the night off with a drone light show. We have activities for the kids, food trucks, a place where people can just come and celebrate with us and kick the weekend off. And then Friday, for those that are passionate about dispelling the myth that those that are perpetuating hatred and divisive messages are the majority, we're putting together a community conversation that's going to be at Huntington Place from 3 to 7 o'clock. Where we're inviting people from all different ethnic groups to come out and say, hey, like, we're going to ask and answer the question together. What does it mean and look like for us to be good neighbors to each other in spite of our differences, whatever they might be, right? And then Saturday and Sunday is where the people that are avid cyclists are going to come and hang out with us. We're going to do a 30-mile ride for option, and we have also have a 70-mile ride option. It's going to go through the city of Detroit, and we're going to hit some of the locations that are, substantial and significant to Black business, past and present.
2: Mason, he said two words. Last time when he was talking about riding a bike, he said serious, and then he said advocate. This makes me feel like you got to be as like I can just join. No?
3: Yeah.
2: Wait, no, look at me. You
0: show up Thursday.
3: Yeah, Thursday.
2: Right,
3: this for the people that you be seeing and look like they got on a one piece.
1: Yeah, there you go.
3: On bike. That Saturday and Sunday is for those people.
2: Okay, we'll be there Thursday.
1: Right, we're
0: That's amazing.
2: He said serious and arrogant. I said,
1: I love it.
2: Yes.
1: Attorney, have you participated in any of these bike
2: I have not,
1: fundraisers?
2: But I do plan to come out Thursday.
4: Thursday, yes. All right, that's our day.
3: She's bringing her boys.
2: Yes. And I'll be bringing my boys.
1: Yeah. Yep. And how many sons do you have?
2: I have two boys. 10 and 13.
1: Oh, you going to make them work?
2: Yes.
1: They're working.
4: I used to have a roommate that was an advocate, serious biker.
1: Really?
4: I did, really. Like, yeah. She used to eat, like, real healthy. And then she had, like, this thing that she would have her bike on that
3: the
4: she
3: trainer.
4: Practiced. Yeah.
1: What's it called?
3: It's a trainer. You actually hook your actual bike up to it.
1: In so the house?
3: Not just a stationary bike, yes, but it's a trainer that you can put your bike on. So you can stay fit during the winter,
4: yes.
3: Right?
4: He's serious. I know.
1: When I was 14, okay. No, but that is beautiful.
4: So
1: I mean,
4: you
1: that
4: really
1: is,
4: do
1: I'm
4: it,
1: like,
4: huh?
3: Yeah, I mean.
1: You've been riding how long?
4: Yeah.
3: You know, I started riding like this 2021, which is the first year we did the bike ride from Detroit to Mackinac. That was my inspiration. Before, I had a decent bike, and I would ride 20 miles, get an hour and 20 minutes of cardio in, and be like, I don't know why anybody would ride longer than that. It just didn't make sense to me. But now, like after actually doing it, one, doing it for a cause makes it extra special. But then you get to see things that you don't normally see when you're just driving and riding or, yes. Otherwise. And I've seen some beautiful parts of this state and also beautiful parts of the country. And more than that, beautiful people in the state and beautiful people in the country. One of the biggest takeaways from the ride last year and even years prior is that, you know, we ride through some places where, you know, you don't see a lot of Black people, right? Unless they're on the freeway.
1: Right.
3: And I would say every place that we stopped last year and the people that we encountered were extremely welcoming. And mm-hmm. I'm talking about people in states that probably don't vote the way I vote, right? And, the message that I see in the algorithms that are on social media would tell me to stay away from these places. But you get in front of people and you realize that, like, it's just that the people that are hateful and divisive, they're just the loudest.
1: Yes.
3: You know what I mean? And the easiest to find.
1: That incident like that happened to me at the Dream Cruise, not this year, but a few years ago. These young white guys, it was like about eight of them, right? And they were having fun together. Obviously, then they started their conversation. They were talking about Trump and all of that. So we encountered each other. They were headed my way. So I stopped and I asked them, so tell me what you're trying to say. So just like you said, they were very welcoming. They gave me their Trump message. And they said, so what do you think? I said, I don't know. I'm still thinking. I said, that's not really the way I go, though. They go, well, the hell, drink a beer with
4: me. I love it.
1: And
4: yes.
1: I was like, let's do it.
3: Yeah, yeah.
1: They, you know, so I really feel what you feel. It is the algorithms on social media that makes us think that the pot is full of hate and there is, and the pot of love is empty.
3: Yeah.
1: But I agree with you. We had our differences. But they stated theirs, I stated mine, and they wanted to close our conversation by drinking a beer together.
3: Yeah.
1: And once we drank the beer, they were just off and going.
4: That's
1: and
4: beautiful.
1: I believe that's the kind of world, you know, one, that people really want,
4: mm-hmm.
1: and two, we should be living in. You made a statement earlier about how you were working and using your own money to fund a nonprofit. And then you hit a wall. You said there was no pot to go get more money from. So you created it.
3: Yeah.
1: How did you create something that you needed? It didn't exist. What was your plan to get it?
3: Yeah, I would say like lots of prayer and preparation and lots of people that were willing to help. I really was wrestling with this question, like, how do some of the white-led nonprofits in Detroit raise so much damn money,
1: yes,
3: right, and momentum? And wanting to understand that, I went and worked for a white-led nonprofit for 4 years.
1: Oh, wow. Yes. You took yourself to university.
3: Yes, exactly. So I worked there for 4 years and got a great education, right? I worked for an organization called Life Remodeled, who had many blind spots. They were really good at some things, but they really didn't understand at the time how to engage in a respectful way with the black community, though they were working in the black community. So I was able to bring some education and how to, like, properly and respectfully move in the black community. At the same time, from the CEO, Chris Lambert, who's become a good friend of mine, I learned a lot about raising money and got a great education about nonprofit governance and business structure. And took that and started Black Leads Detroit, right? And we created this thing. And when it was time for us to figure out how to do a no interest loan, because that's what we do, I knew we were going to do it. I had no idea on how. I was fortunate enough to cross paths with a gentleman named David Contour. David Contour is the executive director of Hebrew Free Loan. So Hebrew Free Loan, they have these organizations all over the globe. The one in Michigan's been around for 130 years now, providing no-interest loans in the Jewish community. And when David found out that I was trying to create that for the black community, they became an open book for us.
1: Wow.
3: And shared all of their, like, you know, means and ways of operation. We took what we learned from them. We tweaked it a little bit to make it a better fit for us. There were some things that they practice and the ways that they operate that just wouldn't have translated well for our community. So we, you know, tweaked that a bit, rolled it out. And so far we've executed 255 no interest loans to entrepreneurs of African descent since 2022.
1: That's beautiful.
4: Well, quick question. What, are you from Detroit?
3: Born and raised in Detroit. Raised my family in Detroit.
4: High school.
3: I went to several high schools. I'm one of those guys. So I went to Redford. I went to Cody. Mm-hmm. I went to Denby. Left Detroit and went down to San Antonio, Texas, and went to a school called Theodore Roosevelt there, and, you know, got kicked out of all San Antonio high schools.
1: Were you a trouble student?
4: Yeah, were you a bad kid?
3: I was a young black man that grew up in Brightmoor in my teenage years.
4: Okay.
1: Right? So it's fascinating.
4: Yeah, right.
1: You start talking money.
4: Yeah, dealing, that's what I had to ask.
1: Dealing with people of cross sections ethnically. When you start doing that, you had to learn a discipline of
4: patience. That's where I was going, yeah.
1: And love. On such a rocket level from where you came from, where it was easier to confront me and just threaten me, you had to let all that go and reapproach me like you were coming from the deacon's office at church.
3: Yeah, I mean, I've had an eclectic set of experiences, right? Like, I've been a UAW rep for Ford and worked on the assembly line at Ford, right? So, like, I learned negotiation at a high level and trying to represent, like, membership there, right? And I learned how to listen, like, very well. But, you know, I also, again, I'm, you know, kid from Brightmoor at the end of the day, so I walk into any space like a very strong, proud black man, and I don't put that on the shelf to make my peers feel comfortable that are not black at any moment, right? But at the same time, I walk in with an openness that, you know, people are willing to share information. And often, like, you're bringing something to the table that might be of value to them as well. So there's, you know, fair exchange. And I think that, you know, you catch the 20-year-old Dewan who was, like, you know, had X-Clan and Public Enemy on repeat, that, you know.
1: Yeah. Yeah.
3: Wow. I probably would not have been... I would not have been open to, like, some of these relationships, right?
1: Right.
3: Like,
1: that's what we're, yeah.
4: So, I know we got to go, but because this is what I love, because the balance, like, you got the corporate down, but then you understand the streets, you understand how to talk to both. What inspired you? Seem to be so wise.
3: I don't know about that. Probably just a lot of experiences, right? But I would say the thing that inspires me most is like my faith, right? So anything that I do that's worth talking about is rooted and birthed from, you know, my faith, right? And I am a person that tries my best to follow Christ and love the Lord with all my heart, mind, soul, and strength, and love my neighbors like I love myself. I don't do a decent enough job, but I'm trying, right? So that's what inspires me for the most part.
1: Okay, you keep your trying over there, because you're knocking down walls, moving mountains. That's amazing. And then what you do, attorney? You went to what high school?
2: Cass Tech.
4: Yeah.
1: Really? A CAS technician? Mm-hmm. Did you always want to be a lawyer?
2: I did not.
1: Come a little closer to that,
2: Mike. I did not. I actually
1: what did you want to be?
2: A police officer.
1: Really?
2: Yeah, I know. And as I kind of went through trials and tribulations, a lot of family members were getting locked up and things of that sort. And I said, you know what? I think I'm going to try this law school route, because I want to become a criminal defense attorney.
1: You then get into the Duggan administration, working with Charity Dean. Mm-hmm. How did you approach that?
2: So that was right after I graduated law school, and I was looking for employment.
1: And you went to law school where?
2: I went to Cooley Law School.
1: Okay.
2: Yep, I went to Cooley Law School. Yep, so that's kind of how I got into the city, just looking for an opportunity while I waited to take the bar exam and pass the bar exam, and Charity gave me that opportunity.
1: This is home for you?
2: Yes.
1: And you went to Cass Tech. What did you learn most from working in government, as we heard? What did you learn most from working with government that you bring to the Black Alliance?
2: I think it's the understanding the policy and the processes that happen within government and what those opportunities look like and what's actually lacking. For the Black community, for people who are actually trying to get opportunities and get contracts, I'm able to say, these are the ordinances that exist. And these are the barriers that are there, and this is what we need to do to fix those things. So I kind of come from a space of being able to know what's out there and how that's impacting us and what we need to do to be able to make that work.
1: The two of you, I mean, you can't get caught. You can walk around talking all kind of stuff.
4: Yeah.
1: As long as they got you two, because y'all ain't going to let nothing slip through the cracks. Not because it's the right thing to do. Mm-hmm. It is the right thing to do, but you're both passionate about doing it.
3: Yeah.
1: And that's who you want as a team. Give me your closing thoughts. I'll start with you, attorney.
2: I do want to thank you guys for having us here today. I do want to make sure that everybody comes out this weekend. I will be there Thursday. For the slow stroll.
4: Yeah.
1: Tell them where it is again.
3: We're going to be at Roosevelt Park, right outside of the train station.
2: And for everyone that is listening, please make sure you follow our socials. Check out our website, blackbizalliance.com. We have a couple of events coming up as well. We have an all-member meeting that is the first Monday of every month. And we also are preparing for our annual holiday party, which this year is December 17th. And the theme is Black Businesses Are Superfly. So it's a Superfly theme.
1: Wow.
4: That's hot. Okay. Yeah. Okay.
1: I tell my dog that every day. She wears this coat. I know it's hot. You got that super fly coat on. I know you wish you could take it off. That's beautiful. That's beautiful. Give me your closing thoughts, man.
3: So if anything that we said resonated, there's a way to plug in and tap in with us at Black Leaders Detroit. We have done a decent job raising support from foundations and philanthropy, but you know, our long-term dependence is on you, the listener, everyday people. We ask you to donate $1 a week. Our goal is to get to 1 million people.
1: How do you do that? How do you donate that?
3: Yes, you go to blackleadersdetroit.org. 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We're trying to get everybody that believes in fairness to join us on that journey and creating it. So we welcome and invite everybody, and thank Metro Detroit Black Business Alliance for sharing spaces and giving us an opportunity to come and hang out with you all, and y'all for sharing the space with us as well.
1: Good job. Yep, that was fun. I knew I was going to get a lot of good damn information.
4: Mm-hmm.
1: Shoot. Y'all sharp as hell.
4: Yeah.
1: Okay, I'm not going to cuss. because I feel like cussing, but I won't. I'm just very proud of you.
4: Yeah, thank you. That's the vibe
1: for
4: right
1: the
4: now.
1: Work that you guys do. Yeah. And again, Thursday, we right outside the train station.
3: Right outside the train station, 6 to 10. Yep, if you look up rideforunity.org,
1: there we go.
3: You'll be able to find all the information.
1: Rideforunity.org. Do that. Thank you both.
4: Job well done. Period.
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0: I say, Lil G, turn it out. I'm so. I Boogie's in
1: you
0: studio.
1: You gotta let that part play. Don't cut off my part. Hey.

0: is a part. Yeah, there you go. What's this? The extended EP. What is this? Mason ain't got some unreleased old stuff. How you get some new old stuff? This is cold.
1: Yes, it's pretty, isn't it?
0: What? And this song is so vulgar, but you can play this in a Hitler section. This will confuse everybody. The pastor's like, did he say lick or pray? let me pray you up and down.
1: Boogie Alton Williams is with us this morning, man. Boogie, how was your week?
0: Oh, man.
1: You good?
0: Yeah, good. I can't wait till they're done with 696, man. It's two. Ooh. You can only get off on two exits, man. Why they got two exits? One on the east side and then Northwestern Highway. You got to make a choice, bro. Like, how is the detour for 696 the lodge? Like, how is the detour another freeway, bro? Come on, man. A detour is usually one exit, you know, go past. Right. And come, man, they like, you get crazy. On another freeway.
1: That is crazy out there.
0: About 2 years it is. I can't survive 2 years.
1: Is it 2 years? I wondered that the other day when I went by. It's 2 years,
0: yeah.
1: Huh?
0: Yep. I think either 2027 or 2028 they'll be done. Yeah, man.
1: I saw the dirt that they piled up.
0: You saw that big machine right there?
1: The big claws?
0: Yeah.
1: I'm like, they're going to be here a while.
0: They're going to be here a while. They didn't set up a whole machine to make dirt.
1: Is that what that does?
0: Yeah, that's a machine to make, to take the old material, break it down, and reuse it as composite. Man, listen.
1: Now, see, your education just kicked in.
0: No, that's my education. I was in traffic that long where I saw the whole process. I don't know nothing about excavation, and I don't know construction. I was in traffic for 2 hours. I almost applied. I was like, do y'all need another rock gravel guy? I almost applied for a gravel internship.
1: Oh, my God. Boogie's going to be in Punchline tonight. It's hibachi night.
0: It's hibachi night. Chef Johnny. Shout out to Chef Johnny. Mm-hmm. It's hibachi night. Rain, sleet, because somebody's like, it might rain. Listen, Chef Johnny going to cook that hibachi in the rain.
1: Yes. Mm. Listen, Angie, they're bragging about it.
2: It's okay. So good.
1: I went to the store yesterday. Dude was like, hey, man, you know at Punchline, the chef, he turning the club into a restaurant.
0: Literally. As soon as you walk up, he right there on the hibachi.
1: Yeah?
0: I ain't never had surf and turf and cluck. I ain't never had steak, lobster tail, and chicken. That's too... Surf and turf and cluck. I think that's our we coined that.
1: That's going to be fun tonight, man. Who's gonna jump on mic with you?
0: Shout out to comedian Bird. It's his birthday today.
2: Happy birthday, Bird!
0: Yeah, happy birthday,
1: happy
0: Bird!
1: Happy birthday, Bird!
0: We gonna do some stuff for him. All the comedians know if it's their birthday or if it's your anniversary in comedy, I let you get up there and just rock out. Like, you know, it's open mic, but if it's your birthday, which is the most important holiday to me, I'm like, just go.
1: You
0: bring some people, tell them about it, and rock out.
1: We've talked about this before where you're similar to Jay-Z, where Jay-Z likes to go in and not write anything down.
0: Yeah.
1: You do the same thing when you hit the stage. How long can you stay up there?
0: The longest I've stayed on stage is 2 hours. As long as I've stayed on stage. Yeah. Like, it just kept going. And... I was with Howie Bell, actually. We were at the hip-hop shop. Shout out to Howie Bell and the hip-hop shop.
2: Howie Bell.
0: We were there, and he was running late, and it was his room. He was like, you know, just stay up there till I get there. And I'm like, all right. And I don't think he came. Like, I don't think he ever got there. When you perform, I just kept looking at the door. Hey, yeah, y'all, I'm not going to be up here that long. I'm not what the pastor say. I'm not going to be before you long.
1: Right,
0: I was before them long.
1: Long,
0: you know what I mean? 2 hours long, yeah.
1: And that was still comfortable for you.
0: My cousin still talk about the day. He's like, man, that's the day, I promise you, I laughed till it hurt. Like, everybody that was in there, man, I'm talking about doubled over tears. And that's when I was like, okay, I'll be all right.
1: All right.
0: Yeah, I'll be
1: all right. This is the way you do comedy, right? Did you try it the other way and say to yourself, let me try it the other way. Let me write it down.
0: I have. And shout out to Ty, man. Ty Punchline. Listen, it was him. He was like, some people hear your jokes and they come to hear the joke you said last time. Like, you ever been to a concert and, like, the artist, they perform.

0: platform and all these new songs they drop, you like, man, if you don't get to
1: classics, I tell Edgy like, that all the time.
0: He's like, don't nobody want to hear nothing y'all made last night, New Edition. You know what I'm saying? We want to hear our songs. You know, can you stay in the rain? And so that's kind of how he described it, but I haven't experienced that yet, because even if someone comes there to hear something, they're still impressed by whatever they heard. They're like, man, that was hilarious. What about that thing you said last week? And I don't even remember what you're talking about. Like, what did I say last week? So shout out to One Love, DJ One Love, Darren Campbell, for recording every performance.
1: DC?
0: So that I can I can go back and watch it later. But I plan on coming up, like my special that I'm shooting, I'm going to sit down and watch everything that I've done and just pick the 20th funniest thing that had people. Like, it's called the No Chill Comedy special. So No Chill, I'm talking about, this is the first time I want to just be like boom boom boom boom boom boom the whole time, no breaks, no nothing. Like, you I want it to be like Michael Jackson concerts. Like, I want people passing out. Like, let's bring that back.
1: Let's bring it back.
0: When last time somebody passed out from laughing?
1: Where will you do this at?
0: This is gonna be in Pontiac at the
1: Flagstar Theater. When?
0: Next year, 2027, okay, around my birthday, so June of next year.
1: So summer of next year.
0: Summer of next year.
1: It's going to be a big deal.
0: Yeah, we are.
1: We're going to throw a party at Punchline to set up the fact that you're going to the Flagstar Theater.
0: Yeah. And we will not take 696 to get there. Yeah, we will not.
2: Just take one word.
0: Yeah, I'm going to take the street. Yeah.
1: You go from Southfield or Detroit, get on Woolworth, and drive. Yeah. There'll be one right turn and one left, and you're at the Flagstar.
0: You're there. Yeah, for sure. But yeah, so that's great. We're gonna, because it is tough, because every day, like, payment for comedy, like, just started, like, I want to say 10 years ago. I've been doing it like 24 years. So 10 years is like when I started to, like, live off of it, right? So my payment in the past has just been me laughing, too. So, like, I'm here to make me laugh, too. Like, you know what I mean? Like, I don't. And so in accomplishing that goal, of course, everybody else going to laugh. You can make a comedian laugh. You can make anybody laugh. So I just get up there and go, man.
1: That's amazing. That's an amazing story. Hibachi night tonight.
0: Hibachi night, man. Surf and Turf and Cluck. We the first one. And, I mean, he had the audacity. I had shrimp, steak, chicken, and then he threw a lobster tail on there.
1: Woo!
0: Yeah, so come today, and then tomorrow we all meet up at the gym, work that
1: back. I know it. That's going to be nice,
0: work
1: though.
0: Work that back off.
1: All right, listen, we did reserve some seats for tonight. Of course, we didn't get them all, but we got a few. If you'd like to see Boogie tonight, here's what you do. Text 248-955-3016. Text that number, tell them how many seats you need. It's a bocce night. And of course, they're slashing the prices so that you can enjoy it.
0: Absolutely.
1: Without any stress to your pocket. Oh,
0: free.
1: Free.
0: The free 99.
1: That's it. Tonight. Yeah. So 248-955-3016. Tell them how many seats you need for Punchline tonight, man.
0: And we're going to look out for you. Shout out to Melly J. Bird, Kim Allen, Darren Campbell. Man, this is my team, man. Love y'all guys. Great job. Great work, guys.
1: That's cool. All good. Boogie, thanks as always for coming.
0: Thank you for having me, man.
1: That was funny. You looked like Steph Curry on the last time we had the business people in here and you took the picture.
0: Yeah.
1: They're like, which NBA player is that?
0: Yeah, Steph Curry. But I'm the video game version. A little smaller, a little less money.
1: I'm the 2K
0: version. I'm the creative player.
2: Right off the head.
1: Well, wait a minute.
2: It.
1: I'm going to ask you real quick.
0: Yeah.
1: You and Steph Curry is like the same height, right?
0: I'm 6 foot. He like 6'3". Isn't he 6'3"? Okay. 6'4"? Steph is tall for an NBA guard. You know what I mean?
1: You look the same height.
0: He looks small out there, yeah.
2: Can you play basketball?
0: Oh, yeah.
2: Okay.
0: Yeah.
1: And that'd be crazy. Yeah. All you got to do is put four bodyguards around him. They go like, oh, man, Steph Curry.
0: There you go. And give me access to his checking and savings. That's the big part. Forget the basketball.
1: Tonight at Punchline Northwestern Highway, Boogie, the show starts at 8 o'clock.
0: 8 o'clock is doors open. 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You don't even have to sit there and wait for it.
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10: I have a dream. My four little children will one day live in a nation where they will not be judged by the color of their skin, but by the content of their character.
11: Remember that? One of the greatest speeches ever. But here's the problem. These new extremist politicians like Jocelyn Benson don't believe that anymore. They do judge people by the color of their skin. They do separate Americans based on race. It's awful. Jocelyn Benson spent years directing a radical group called the SPLC, a group that specializes in stirring up racial division and hate in America. Benson's SPLC group pretends to be a civil rights group, but they got caught and have now been indicted in federal court for making $3 million of secret payments to people in extremist groups, even the KKK. It sounds crazy because it is crazy. If you see Jocelyn Benson, tell her to keep her race wars out of Michigan. Paid for by America Next.
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8: I have a dream. My 4 little children will one day live in a nation where they will not be judged by the color of their skin, but by the content of their character.
9: Remember that? One of the greatest speeches ever. But here's the problem. These new extremist politicians like Jocelyn Benson don't believe that anymore. They do judge people by the color of their skin. They do separate Americans based on race. It's awful. Jocelyn Benson spent years directing a radical group called the SPLC, a group that specializes in stirring up racial division and hate in America. Benson's SPLC group pretends to be a civil rights group, but they got caught and have now been indicted in federal court for making $3 million of secret payments to people in extremist groups, even the KKK. It sounds crazy because it is crazy. If you see Jocelyn Benson, tell her to keep her race wars out of Michigan. Paid for by America Next.
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5: I have a dream. My four little children will one day live in a nation where they will not be judged by the color of their skin, but by the content of their character.
6: Remember that? One of the greatest speeches ever. But here's the problem. These new extremist politicians like Jocelyn Benson don't believe that anymore. They do judge people by the color of their skin. They do separate Americans based on race. It's awful. Jocelyn Benson spent years directing a radical group called the SPLC, a group that specializes in stirring up racial division and hate in America. Benson's SPLC group pretends to be a civil rights group, but they got caught and have now been indicted in federal court for making $3 million of secret payments to people in extremist groups, even the KKK. It sounds crazy because it is crazy. If you see Jocelyn Benson, tell her to keep her race wars out of Michigan. Paid for by America Next.
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18: Remember that? One of the greatest speeches ever. But here's the problem. These new extremist politicians like Jocelyn Benson don't believe that anymore. They do judge people by the color of their skin. They do separate Americans based on race. It's awful. Jocelyn Benson spent years directing a radical group called the SPLC, a group that specializes in stirring up racial division and hate in America. Benson's SPLC group pretends to be a civil rights group, but they got caught and have now been indicted in federal court for making $3 million of secret payments to people in extremist groups, even the KKK. It sounds crazy because it is crazy. If you see Jocelyn Benson, tell her to keep her race wars out of Michigan. Paid for by America Next.
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2: I have a dream. My four little children will one day live in a nation where they will not be judged by the color of their skin, but by the content of their character.
3: Remember that? One of the greatest speeches ever. But here's the problem. These new extremist politicians like Jocelyn Benson don't believe that anymore. They do judge people by the color of their skin. They do separate Americans based on race. It's awful. Jocelyn Benson spent years directing a radical group called the SPLC, a group that specializes in stirring up racial division and hate in America. Benson's SPLC group pretends to be a civil rights group, but they got caught and have now been indicted in federal court for making $3 million of secret payments to people in extremist groups, even the KKK. It sounds crazy because it is crazy. If you see Jocelyn Benson, tell her to keep her race wars out of Michigan. Paid for by America Next.
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to help pay for the wigs. And I help with the lease. Oh, you know I ain't never been cheap. 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
18: Remember that? One of the greatest speeches ever. But here's the problem. These new extremist politicians like Jocelyn Benson don't believe that anymore. They do judge people by the color of their skin. They do separate Americans based on race. It's awful. Jocelyn Benson spent years directing a radical group called the SPLC, a group that specializes in stirring up racial division and hate in America. Benson's SPLC group pretends to be a civil rights group, but they got caught and have now been indicted in federal court for making $3 million of secret payments to people in extremist groups, even the KKK. It sounds crazy because it is crazy. If you see Jocelyn Benson, Tell her to keep her racehorse out of Michigan. Paid for by America Next.
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0: All right, coworkers, I'm up out of here. Tune up, man. He is up next. 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I love you. I'm Miss Jay, your midday, and I'm out. 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

So during the 4 o'clock hour, fun at 4, I got some free tickets you can win to see Vince Staples. And then today at 5 o'clock, you're going to remember Detroit's own Aaliyah, DJ Scorpion, doing a nice tribute. So man, it's been 25 years since we lost Aaliyah.

0: Hey, good afternoon. Tune up, man. Let me say what's up to my guy, DJ Endo. Can't wait till we start up again, man. Sugar J's Juke Joint. I'm looking forward to it, bro. Hey, so happy birthday. Yeah, you know what time it is. Now it's Virgo season. Man, Virgo's about to be live with it.
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2: Good evening. 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You're looking at a couple-minute delay on eastbound 94 between 96 and John R. Street. And watch out for an accident that's in the construction area if you're on eastbound 696 after Orchard Lake Road. That's causing some hold up there. At Foreman Mills, grab three bundle deals for $43 and save. Two uniform polos, two pants, and two backpacks at Foreman Mills. 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
3: 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That's right. It's Tasha Cobbs Leonard and Tamala Mann leading us in praise and worship. And our senior pastor, Reverend Solomon W. Kinloch Jr., will deliver a life-changing message. 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
6: I have a dream. My four little children will one day live in a nation where they will not be judged by the color of their skin, but by the content of their character.
7: Remember that? One of the greatest speeches ever. But here's the problem. These new extremist politicians like Jocelyn Benson don't believe that anymore. They do judge people by the color of their skin. They do separate Americans based on race. It's awful. Jocelyn Benson spent years directing a radical group called the SPLC, a group that specializes in stirring up racial division and hate in America. Benson's SPLC group pretends to be a civil rights group, but they got caught and have now been indicted in federal court for making $3 million of secret payments to people in extremist groups, even the KKK. It sounds crazy because it is crazy. If you see Jocelyn Benson, tell her to keep her race wars out of Michigan. Paid for by America Next.
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Hey, Chris Brown, Usher, that show goes to Cali, and they're in Cali this coming weekend. What up, though? You got Tune Up, man, on 105.9 KISS FM. So my man Jeezy getting that loot for real. Now, he's spending more time in Vegas. His residency has just been extended. That means you're doing good, making money. You got to check it out, man. Got an orchestra, hip-hop, so it's kind of different right there.

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Are you in the car, ready to have some fun at 4? What up, though? You got tuned up, man, till 7 o'clock. Hey, my good friend, Donna Rich King, happy birthday, plus Sherry Harden, and plus this good news, I just found out today, a baby Cruz is born. That's Chuck Bailey and his wife.

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Hey, my folks, Jamaican Pot, if you love Jamaican food, hey, this coming Saturday from 2 until 7, they'll be right there at the Russell Industrial. That's a 1600 Clay. 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

good afternoon. That's for all my Virgos checking in with Tune Up, man. Okay, I got tickets you can win right now to see Vince Staples of the Crybaby Tour coming to the Majestic Theater. Text CRY, C-R-Y, to 313-568-1059. Let's

Morning, make sure y'all wake up with Mason and Star. They got the word Scrabble game and get the information how to play. 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And they got tickets you can win tomorrow for Bone Thugs and Harmony and newly inducted Rock and Roll Hall of Fame, Wu-Tang.

0: Tune Up Man on 105.9 KISS FM. So in case you haven't heard Anita Baker, she's in the studio, y'all. Man, new music coming up from Anita. First time in about 20 years. Man, can't wait to hear it, too. Hey, so 5 o'clock coming up. Get ready for DJ Scorpion. We about to set it off today. Want you to make a phone call. Tell your family, tell your friends, everybody that loves some Aaliyah. We're doing a special tribute. It's been 25 years since we lost Aaliyah. We're going to show some love coming up next.
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2: Good afternoon. This traffic report is sponsored by Taco Bell. You're looking at some slowdown due to an accident that's on the shoulder of northbound 75 at 94. 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
6: I have a dream. My four little children will one day live in a nation where they will not be judged by the color of their skin, but by the content of their character.
7: Remember that? One of the greatest speeches ever. But here's the problem. These new extremist politicians like Jocelyn Benson don't believe that anymore. They do judge people by the color of their skin. They do separate Americans based on race. It's awful. Jocelyn Benson spent years directing a radical group called the SPLC, a group that specializes in stirring up racial division and hate in America. Benson's SPLC group pretends to be a civil rights group, but they got caught and have now been indicted in federal court for making $3 million of secret payments to people in extremist groups, even the KKK. It sounds crazy because it is crazy. If you see Jocelyn Benson, tell her to keep her race wars out of Michigan. Paid for by America Next.
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0: 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Traffic update.
1: Good afternoon. 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You're looking at some slower traffic, a couple minute hold up on northbound Southfield Freeway between Ford Road and 96. Introducing the KFC $10 Bucket of the Day deal. Yep, that's right. 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

0: 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Traffic update.
1: Good afternoon. This traffic report is sponsored by Goodman Acker. You're looking at about a 15-minute holdup on eastbound 94 between West Grand Boulevard and Gratiot Avenue. And there's a 5-minute delay on southbound Southfield Freeway at McNichols Road. 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
10: Remember that? 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But here's the problem. These new extremist politicians like Jocelyn Benson don't believe that anymore. They do judge people by the color of their skin. They do separate Americans based on race. It's awful. Jocelyn Benson spent years directing a radical group called the SPLC, a group that specializes in stirring up racial division and hate in America. Benson's SPLC group pretends to be a civil rights group, but they got caught and have now been indicted in federal court for making $3 million of secret payments to people in extremist groups, even the KKK. It sounds crazy because it is crazy. If you see Jocelyn Benson, tell her to keep her race wars out of Michigan. Paid for by America Next.
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6: 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That's right. It's Tasha Cobbs Leonard and Tamala Mann leading us in praise and worship. And our senior pastor, Reverend Solomon W. Kinlock Jr., will deliver a life-changing message. 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

Man, guess who inspires some of his biggest songs? Kim Kardashian, right? So check it out. I couldn't make that up, y'all. Go check it out. 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You got Tune Up, man, until 7 o'clock. You got a request for me. Hit me up. Like this one coming from my friends on Martindale. It's Stokely. It's on Kiss.

And so the Macomb Deltas, the alumni chapter, made a phone call to me, right? They're like, "Tune up, can you come out and host our back-to-school wellness fair? And you're invited, too. I'm inviting all my friends to come out this coming Saturday from 11 till 3 o'clock, all ages, free to get in. It'll be a Love Life Family Christian Center right there in East Point on Topher from 11 till 3 this Saturday. Hey, Macomb Deltas, it's your song right here. It's Chris Breezy on KISS.

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8: I have a dream. My four little children will one day live in a nation where they will not be judged by the color of their skin, but by the content of their character.
9: Remember that? One of the greatest speeches ever. But here's the problem. These new extremist politicians like Jocelyn Benson don't believe that anymore. They do judge people by the color of their skin. They do separate Americans based on race. It's awful. Jocelyn Benson spent years directing a radical group called the SPLC, a group that specializes in stirring up racial division and hate in America. Benson's SPLC group pretends to be a civil rights group, but they got caught and have now been indicted in federal court for making $3 million of secret payments to people in extremist groups, even the KKK. It sounds crazy because it is crazy. If you see Jocelyn Benson, tell her to keep her race wars out of Michigan. Paid for by America Next.
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Like when I play that song right there, Leon Thomas, Mutt. It's on 105.9 KISS FM. And so good news, y'all. Power finally been restored to our brothers and sisters in Gary, Indiana. After being without no power for 13 days. Man, God is so good. It's Michael.

0: 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And just like 105.9 KISS, I'm made in Detroit.
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0: Let me say hi to all my Virgos. It's their season. You can't tell them nothing, y'all. If you got somebody on your mind, I know we all get busy, right? So if somebody's on your mind, there's a reason for that. So check on them, y'all. Give them a call. And my friend Tanya Williams and Shanice over at Dialogue. So good to talk to y'all, too. And just get some dialogue together. So glad you're being blessed and continue to live well.
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everything. 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Cause you ain't got nothing in there. Everything you came here with is packed up and waiting for you in the guest room. That's right. What was you thinking about? Huh? 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